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1: 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Like looking in a mirror, trying to steady yourself and seeing somebody else. And everything is not the same now.

Shine bright like a diamond. 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